0: KGB, who's this?
1: This is Susan.
0: Well, hi, Susan. You did get that 4-pack of passes to Disneyland during Halloween. Have you been during Halloween?
1: We have, but it's been a while. The last time we had tickets, we gave them to our son and his girlfriend. So I'm excited because I love, love, love, love Disneyland at Halloween time.
0: Yep, so does my wife. I think it's her favorite time of year, and you're going to have a chance to experience that. Now, you got the 4-pack, and Big Rich, TD, and Fletch will have a 4-pack tomorrow at 7:30 and 8:30, and then myself again at 4 and 5. But I don't know if you're aware of this. You're now in the running for the grand prize for a pair of Magic Key Inspire passes, which means you can actually go time and time again during Halloween, and there's access shopping, dining discounts, and special perks.
1: That would be cool, but I'm happy with 4 tickets, trust me.
0: Love it.
1: I'm grateful.
0: Well, we're grateful for you blasting 101.5 KGB. 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

I just got a pair of tickets to Ohana Fest dropped in my lap for this Saturday, September 26th. It's a huge festival. 888-570-1015. 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
1: Michelle,
0: you want to go to Ohana Fest this Saturday, Dana Point, September 26th?
1: Absolutely.
0: Love it. You're going to see Tyler Childers, Alabama Shakes, John Batiste, Men I Trust, and Stephen Wilson Jr., and so many others, by the way. But here's the deal. Stephen Wilson Jr., I just discovered on Instagram last week. I fell in love with this dude's music. He is so incredible. One of those once-in-a-lifetime artists. So have fun at this.
1: I'm going to have fun.
0: All right, I'll
1: Thank
0: bet you,
1: you
0: will.
1: So much.
0: Absolutely. Thank you for listening to 101.5 KGB. OhanaFest.com has more information.

0: Yeah, this Saturday, it is finally upon us. I want to ride with you or drive with you, whatever, for the Clint August sandwich at Sequan Casino Resort's Rank and File. This thing is amazing. Chef Kenzo took ingredients that I threw at him, and he put together this great grilled flat iron steak sandwich with garlic aioli, blue cheese, arugula, and bacon jam on pizza bread. Oh, it comes with fries. I went and tried it. It's amazing. So join me. Kickstands up, 10:30 a.m. from Coffee Corner in Santee this Saturday. We'll take the very long route to Sequan Casino Resort. The details are on the Clint August Facebook page. It's going to be a lot of fun, and the food's going to be great. Credence on the way, 101.5 KGB.
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0: 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Who's this?
1: What? I win?
0: You did. What's your name?
1: Chris Roberts.
0: Chris Roberts, you got a pair of tickets to the Poway Rodeo, my friend. Have fun at that.
1: 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I can't wait.
0: September 25th and the 26th. 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

0: 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What's your name?
1: Cameron.
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1: Sure.
0: All right. Well, it's back September 25th through the 27th. It's MCAS Miramar. Now, in case you don't know, it's with military flight demonstrations. You got aerobatics, vintage aircraft, warbirds, and a whole day in the sky. Now, there's 3 days of high-flying action for the whole family. You're going to be going.
1: Cool. Snapple Dave said hi, Clint.
0: Oh, my God. Tell Snapple Dave it's been a while and hello to him.
1: Okay.
0: And you can go to MiramarAirShow.com. 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

0: 105 KGB, Chad Tyson Stones, and Start Me Up. Keith Richards has a new tune on the Grand Theft Auto 6 soundtrack. A solo tune. It's actually a really good cover of Jimmy Reed's Bright Lights, Big City. Keith basically handles everything on here except for drums. Steve Jordan produced the track, played drums on it. They laid it down earlier this year in the spring at the Hit Factory in New York. And that soundtrack for GTA 6... due out November the 19th. I think that's the same day we get the game, too, right? I don't know. I'm not much of a gamer, but I had been calling this the Chinese democracy of video games because those of you who are around for the Chinese democracy wave, well, you know exactly what I'm talking about. It took forever to get that right. GTA 6 due out in November, and I do have some Guns N' Roses coming up next night on KGB. Thanks for hanging out.
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Carrie Underwood is trying to move from the world of country into rock and roll, and she's got the frontman of that band right there mentoring her right now. At TMZ reported Carrie being mentored by Axl Rose as she explores a new musical direction and starts work on a rock project. I'm not sure what the project is, probably a tune or an album, but yeah, Axl's helping her out. It's KGB.

0: 105 KGB with Twisted Sister. Of course, those guys out on tour right now with Sebastian Bach front the band. Skid Row, they're still looking for a new lead singer. And Quiet Riot, actually, just got this today from them. They have announced their new frontman after Jizzy Pearl did his final show with the band over the weekend. Quiet Riot has announced John Tora is their new lead singer. And, yeah, they went young, man. He's only 23 years old, and I remember seeing his video pop up on YouTube when they started the submission process, because I was like, you can't follow instructions, Sean, because they said email it to him, not post it on YouTube. But I guess that didn't matter. He got the gig, and I think he's going to fit in pretty good. John Tora, Quiet Ride from man. Or two, Sex Night with old John KGB.
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0: 101.5 KGB, Chad Tyson. So we did some AC/DC back there at the top of the hour. They're down to the final two shows on their Power Up Tour for this year. I'm not sure if they're going to do another run after this. But last week, I got to tell you about this because it's kind of cool, man. They were supposed to do that show in Toronto, Rogers Stadium, but that took a massive hit from weather. Ripped down like half of the grandstand. There was no way they could fix it in time for the show. So they had to cancel the show. But in place of the show, the band actually showed up in Toronto and did a pop-up event for people with tickets and basically signed autographs for a little bit. And yes, Angus did sign another baby. He's been known to do that. I thought that was pretty cool, man. Bummer they didn't get to show it, but some lucky fans got to meet the band. That's a pretty good trade-off, right? It's KGB. More tunes next. One from the Wagon tonight.
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The National Toy Hall of Fame has announced the nominees for the class of 2026, and I'll tell you right now, it's a little more cutthroat than the Rock Hall. I'll explain coming up next and run through some of these nominees here on KGB.

0: 101.5 KGB, Chad Tyson. So the National Toy Hall of Fame has announced the finalists for this year, which I'm calling the nominees for the class of 2026, because that's how we talk about the Rock Hall. And this is actually a little more cutthroat than the Rock and Roll Hall of Fame, because only three toys a year get inducted. Yeah, three. That's pretty wild, huh? It's also why toys that should have been in a long time ago aren't in yet, like the playground slide. Yeah, that's the finalist for this year. So are Pokemon trading cards. Wow. Care Bears. Sorry. Yahtzee. Bingo not in? Bop-its? Man, yeah. Tickle Me Elmo? You can actually vote for your favorites through the 23rd, which is what, Wednesday this week? So hit the Toy Hall of Fame website for more on that tonight. Here's the thing about the Toy Hall of Fame, though. We don't argue about that like we do the Rock Hall. Not even close.
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Over the summer, Dave Grohl from the Foo Fighters and Josh Homme from Queens of the Stone Age took a trip to Bass Pro Shops for the first time ever. It was a pretty funny video, but I don't think it was funnier than the trip to the fireworks store that just recently came out. Yeah, I kind of forgot how crazy the names of fireworks are. Plus those two together, man. They should do a TV show. If you missed that, it's over on Instagram, time with KGB. Foos Now is Everlong.

0: 101.5 KGB with Foreigner rocking things tonight of Chad Tyson. So Halloween time at Disneyland Resort is officially underway. KGB, we want to give you a chance to experience it in person. Frightful fun at Disneyland for this Halloween season. They got a ton of cool stuff going down at not only California Adventure Park, but also Disneyland Park. And we're trying to get you there all this week. Hooking up four packs of one-day, one-park tickets. If you want to go, have it here again tomorrow. Four more chances to win on a Tuesday. Two on the morning show with Big Rich, TD, and Fletch at 7:30 and 8:30. And also a couple on the ride home with Clint at 4 and 5. And also, we have an additional chance for you to win tonight over on the online at 101KGB.com. 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Might be checking out Halloween time at Disneyland Resort for free this year. 101.5 KGB. And speaking of Halloween, we'll talk about this new Shock Top candy corn beer later this hour. It's KGB. 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

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They're actually back in Sin City next month, October 30th. They're also playing up the Kia Forum in November. So a couple more chances to see them full on their tour this year. 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

0: 101.5 KGB, Chad Tyson. Thanks for hanging out tonight. So, Shock Top Beer has partnered up with Spirit Halloween to launch a new limited edition fall collab that not only features a candy corn flavored beer, but also a mascot costume. Yeah, the Shock Top mascot. That's actually a pretty cool looking Halloween costume. I'm looking at it right now. The beer, however, candy corn wheat. And we have a love-hate relationship with candy corn as a society. You either love it or you hate it. There's no in-between. So I was kind of surprised to see this. If you try it, please let me know how it is, because I'm not a big fan of candy corn anymore. I used to like it. I'm not sure what happened the past couple of years. It's just disgusting to me. So that's out. And you have to buy it at the beer store, because I don't think they're allowed to sell booze at Spirit Halloween. Just adds up on that tonight. It's KGB. More tunes next with Queen. I got some Tom Petty on the way, too. Thanks for hanging.
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Chad Tyson rolling through another long set of Shut Up Rock tonight here on KGB. We actually got started last hour with Queen. I forgot to mention this. Roger Taylor released his 7th solo album on Friday last week, Violence, Insane, and A Beautiful World. If you want to check that out tonight, 10 new tracks on it, including a cover of John Lennon's Jealous Guy. It's over on streaming, including iHeart with All Access. KGB, your Soundgarden.

0: 105 KGB, Chad Tyson. So Metallica coming in to rock San Diego next year. Cannot wait, man. May 13th, we get them at Snapdragon with Limp Bizkit and Avatar. And we're hooking up your free tickets all this week on the morning show with Big Rich, TD, and Fletch. 8 a.m. tomorrow, have you here for another chance to be the master of trivia with the guys, and you might win your way in. And we are hooking up a flyweight opening night of the tour, too, which will be in Vancouver about a week before they hit San Diego here with us. And this flyweight includes airfare, hotel, all that good stuff, obviously, but we also get you in the snake pit for that one and send you home with some cool stuff. Furnished by Q Prime, like a Metallica vinyl catalog, a turntable, and a signed set list for a chance to win that. Open up the iHeart app tonight, rock with us, and tap the contest app. And like I said, 8 a.m. tomorrow, next shot of tickets for in San Diego. Next year, with the mighty Metallica.
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Got word last week that Bret Michaels is going to be in the new Grown Ups 3 movie with Adam Sandler, Kevin James, and all those guys, which should be out on Netflix at some point next year. Yeah, I posted over on social media about it. I think they actually filmed his part last week, so that'd be pretty cool. Thanks for hanging out tonight. It's KGB, Lowrider from War.

0: 101.5 KGB, Chad Tyson. So I wanted to clear something up here real quick. Netflix has a trailer out for Tyson. It's a new 4-part documentary series. Not about me. That's what I wanted to clear up. Not that anybody actually thought this about me. It's actually about former boxing heavyweight champ Mike Tyson. Not related. It's set to premiere October 13th. And it follows him and his chaotic childhood in Brooklyn becoming the youngest heavyweight champion in boxing history. It also dives deep into the fame, legal troubles, and intense pressure that nearly derailed his life. I'm a fan of Tyson, man. I think it's going to be really good. Trailer is out now. Like I said, that is set to hit Netflix next month. A new 4-part docuseries about the one and only Mike Tyson. October 13th. Look for it.
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0: 101.5 KGB, Chad Tyson. Thanks for hanging out, rocking with us tonight. Coming up tomorrow, more Disneyland Resort tickets going out the door here at KGB. 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Huh? 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And Clint also has a couple on the ride home at 4 and 5. 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

This coming weekend, Eddie Vedder's Ohana Fest is happening at Dana Point here in California. And Sunday, when Pearl Jam takes the stage, we're going to find out who their new drummer is going to be. And props to Pearl Jam for keeping that under wraps for basically all of this year, man. It's KGB. I can't wait to see who it is this weekend.

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101.5 KGB, Chad Tyson. That is pretty much going to wrap things up for me tonight. Thanks for hanging out. I'll talk to you back here tomorrow night around 7 and leave you with some GNR tonight. 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So keep an ear out. 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

0: And watch out for some pretty large debris in the right lane. For the most part, it's up to speed heading down the coastline. North 5 and 805 still looking great out of our South Bay.
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0: So, Dale, what have you been working on recently?
1: Well, I manage a baseball team.
0: Little League?
1: Fantasy League. Another

0: this week, which has been required by our bosses. But also, we've added some fun stuff to the... So the flip side is blank, but if you want to, this lanyard can double as a really cool card holder. So what'd you put in yours, CD?
1: Well, I have a Starbucks gift card, a Snoopy. Starbucks
2: that's
1: gift
2: pretty
1: card.
2: Cute.
3: Yeah, thank
4: and
3: you.
4: And it's right for the season. It's right, got some Thanksgiving
1: it's
4: vibes.
1: Fall. Yeah, well,
0: Snoopy and Lucy, and she's handing him a coffee.
1: I picked this up on Friday. Oop, I dropped it. As I was actually buying it for my wife, and then I put it in my ID holder to store it there and went, kind of like it there. Kind of like it there.
0: Fletch, what do you got in
1: feel
0: yours?
1: Feel festive.
4: The most valuable thing in my wallet, my Valley View Casino and Hotel Players Club card.
2: Nice.
4: I'm qualified for cash, and more cash. Are you? Because that's coming up this weekend.
2: But don't you need that when you go?
4: Yeah.
2: I assume you're not going to have your ID badge.
1: Why wouldn't you have your ID badge?
2: Why would you have your work ID badge?
4: Ken,
2: when you
4: I haven't
2: go
4: taken
2: to
4: this
2: View?
4: Thing off since I got it.
0: I don't take it off when I'm sleeping. I don't take it off when I'm showering.
1: Yeah, it's sealed.
0: You know what?
2: Well, this makes sense because
0: if Annie was here, she'd probably have some other complaints too because this is on me always. You understand? On the back of mine is an Islands gift card because
4: fresh cut fries because
0: they have fresh cut fries.
1: They got they got ice cold draft beers.
0: They certainly do.
1: A Sunny Blondale?
0: Frosty mugs.
1: Frosty mugs, yeah.
2: Correct me if I'm wrong, but are the three of you now accessorizing your ID badges after I told you I would be accessorizing mine?
0: No. We're just using a whole cool stuff.

0: So we didn't explain to new listeners, a Power Tool Tuesday is where you're going to call in later in the show with your DIY disaster stories, and you have an opportunity to win a $100 gift card to Ace Hardware up in Oceanside, all thanks to Front Wave Credit Union. We're looking for our tool of the week, but throughout the show today, we have a massive number of giveaways, so we kind of have to list them to keep it organized mentally. Miramar Air Show is coming to San Diego. We're giving away a four-pack of tickets to that. That's going to happen this hour. Then, coming up later in the show, we have two separate four-packs of Disneyland tickets for you to win today.
1: It's crazy.
0: We have a pair of tickets to see Metallica May of 2027 when their tour brings them to Snapdragon Stadium, as well as a pair of Padres tickets as they are in the playoff hunt, closing out their regular season here in San Diego. This is bananas. And then on top of all of it, kind of the cherry on top of the sundae, is it's an Operation Donut Drop Tuesday where one of you listeners who have gone to 1015kgb.com and filled in some information on the Big Rich, TD, and Fletch show page.

0: You find the Operation Donut Drop tab. You can sign up there. We're going to pick one of you and then show up at your workplace with dozens of donuts.
1: No problem. Easy.
0: So we just got to do all that before like 10 and then get the donuts to a destination at 11.
1: This is a piece of cake. Oh,
0: should be easy.
1: Speaking of cake.
0: Oh, did you bring in cake?
1: No, but I brought in cookies.
2: Why?
1: I'm telling you, these Loft House pumpkin cookies, I've had maybe 6 or 7 dozen now.
2: What?
0: Hang on.
2: What?
0: These are pumpkin cookies?
1: These are top.
2: It says it's a snickerdoodle.
1: Cookies. Whoa. Pumpkin snicker. I'm telling you. I don't know what they've done.
3: Rich, you got to frisbee one of those over here, my friend.
0: I'm just going to smell them first.
1: I don't know if it'll make it. They're soft.
2: Oh, wow.
1: I'm telling you.
2: Whoa.
1: These may be the king of store-bought cookies,
3: so
1: right?
3: So have you bought a bunch of them and brought a bunch home intending to bring some of them to work and you eat them all at home before you can bring them to work?
1: No, I've never intended to bring them here. Ever. Ever. I just eat them at home. I'm telling you.
0: Around the world.
2: You want me to slam me, Fletch?
1: Okay. All right. One's tossed to Fletch.
0: Whoa. That was quite a throw, Jeff.
3: I was 2 feet away from you and you almost threw it over my head.
0: Put a little bit of mustard on that one.
2: Flag it like a pizza dough.
1: Mm-hmm.
0: This is delicious.
1: Right?
0: Oh my God. What is Loft House? What is that even?
1: Loft House, they make the cookies that have the sugar cookies that have the thick icing on them.
0: Oh, yeah.
1: Thick boys.
3: Yeah. It tastes like Martina McBride is singing directly to me.
1: I do love me some Martina McBride.
0: Who doesn't?
1: God,
0: who
1: man.
0: Who is that?
1: Yeah, Martina McBride, country singer?
3: Concrete Angel.
0: Oh, yeah.
1: Come on.
3: It's like one of the saddest songs of all time.
2: How does it go?
3: Concrete Angels.
1: That's the one.
2: I don't know if I know that song.
1: Independence Day? You know that one? Let freedom ring. Let the white dove sing.
2: I don't know. I don't think so.
1: Let the whole world know that today is the day of reckoning.
0: You know what? Now I'm back out. I still don't know who that is.
3: Oh, that's a good song.
1: Stronger.
2: I didn't grow up on country, so that's
0: also
2: missed on me.
0: Here's another question. Why do you give Sarah gift cards to Starbucks?
1: I thought it was a...
0: That's such a strange gift to give your wife.
2: Well, the two of them really like Starbucks.
0: I know, but imagine like being like, hey, babe, sliding it across the counter like, I just want to say thanks for that.
1: Are you done? Are you done making fun?
0: Yeah, go ahead.
1: Because when she adds it to our little account, it will show up as the gift card when she buys herself Starbucks and I can keep recharging it. Thank you.
2: But doesn't she already have a rechargeable card?
1: It's a joint account. Currently, it says San Diego. And then after I give it to her, maybe it will be Snoopy.
4: 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Okay, it's cool if you're into it.
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0: ladies and gentlemen. He's our little concrete angel. A Martina McBride-loving sports betting degenerate with zero tolerance for contractor clutter. Leave one paint can in his yard and he'll turn into an HOA president with a flamethrower. Mm. But give him a four-leg parlay. Suddenly, he's Rain Man in a 49ers hat. Calculating alternate spread, screaming about value, Martina in his heart, vengeance in his yard, and plus money in his veins. This is the Fletch Show!
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2: The Los Angeles Rams beat the Giants last night, 28-6 in Los Angeles on Monday Night Football. Giants quarterback Jackson Dart left the game in the first quarter with what appears to be an MCL sprain. He's going to get more tests done today, but the team thinks he avoided any tears. Now, history was made last night. The Los Angeles Rams quarterback Matthew Stafford passing local hero Philip Rivers for sixth on the all-time touchdown passing list.
3: Whoa.
2: It was Matthew Stafford's third quarter 11-yard touchdown pass to Davante Adams, who had a monster night. It was Stafford's 426th career regular season touchdown, moving him past good old Philip Rivers.
0: Yeah.
2: Doggone it. Gee golly.
3: So what? He's number seven now?
2: Stafford is sixth. Rivers is seven.
0: Really good night for the Rams.
4: I thought the Rams lost a bet with those uniforms.
0: Oh, the neon yellow French's yellow mustard.
4: Yeah, I didn't know if they were going to go do road work afterwards, trying to stay safe. My God.
2: It just kind of stinks when the game is over in the first quarter because two guys got injured for the Giants. Yeah. Malik Nabers, their star wide receiver, and their young stud quarterback, Jackson Dart. Nabers came back in the game. Dart did not.
0: However, Jameis Winston entered the game, and so that means that he had a post-game press conference. Now, I haven't been on Twitter since the end of the game.
2: When Jameis plays good, his post-game press conferences are really fun.
0: Even when he doesn't.
2: He played awful.
0: Yeah.
2: He was terrible.
0: Which honestly, I don't really care if he does well or not. I'm not doing him wrong. I hope he does well, and I wish good things for Jameis, but I just wish he gets more time in front of the microphone. That's the most important part. He says the craziest stuff.
2: I wonder if they're going to do the same thing they did last year, which is once the Giants were kind of out of it last year, Fox started giving Jameis like sideline responsibilities, which was amazing.
0: They had him like showing up to events, like things that were not football related. Like, I'm pretty sure he did Olympics coverage. I'm fairly certain he did some soccer coverage during the World Cup.
3: Wow.
0: He's kind of out of his mind when you give him the microphone. He sounds like a preacher who just learned the language English. It's crazy.
2: What? The best way I've ever heard it described, actually.
4: Did you guys notice that there were a lot of Giants fans?
2: Oh, yeah.
0: Yeah.
4: I mean,
3: someone from down the hall was there at the game last night.
2: The fever has started because the Giants, for the first time since Eli Manning was their quarterback, are relevant and fun.
0: Well, time out. That part of the story is true. However, the biggest part of it is Los Angeles still doesn't have a native fan base in their own market yet.
2: Yeah, except for the Raiders.
0: I mean, well, obviously, you know, but I'm talking about for the Chargers and the Rams. So any visitor who has a big fan base like the Giants, the Patriots, the Dallas Cowboys, the Green Bay Packers, like it's just an opportunity. The Chiefs, it's just an opportunity for people to go to L.A. or who live in the L.A. area and watch their team play against the Rams or the Chargers.
2: You talk about Levi's South, SoFi Stadium?
0: Yeah. Oh, good example. 49ers. Yeah. Raiders.
4: All right. See what you did there.
2: Padres-Dodgers start a three-game series up in Los Angeles today. We may have a future playoff matchup preview. Michael King and Yoshinobu Yamamoto are the two pitchers today for the two squads. Those are the two aces. It's looking like this is inevitable. The Padres and Dodgers may meet once again this postseason for another battle.
0: Wow.
2: And I got to tell you, I don't know if anybody wants to play the San Diego Padres right now. The way they're playing baseball, they are feared.
3: Do you think, Fletch, that we have a shot against the Dodgers?
2: I do. I really do. Like, I 4 weeks ago, I would have called you crazy if you said this Padres team was going to win the World Series. Now, they are the hottest team in baseball. Yeah. They got a shot.
3: You think we're going to win the World Series,
2: Fletch? Look, 15, 20% chance? Sure.
0: I wonder what the odds are.
4: I mean,
0: like the betting odds.
4: Baseball has a lot to do with momentum.
2: Yeah, and the Padres are the hottest.
4: In fuego.
0: Yeah,
4: I mean,
0: they are.
4: I mean, absolutely on fire.
2: They could get their ass kicked for the next three games. That also wouldn't totally shock me, but yet they've put themselves in a position to win a World Series.
3: Okay.
2: I bet you they have the third best odds in baseball.
0: It says current outlook in context. It says they're hovering between 2,500 and 2,800, plus money. So plus 2,500, plus 2,800 on major sports books. So to say that this is a high value, low risk bet, I would say if you really believe in the Padres, you might want to sprinkle a little something on that. You know what I'm saying? Yeah, I mean, you might be throwing $5 away, or you might be turning it into much, much, much more.
5: I'm finding it right now. Let's see who the odds are.
0: Yeah. Hang on. Yeah, this is saying it's hovering in that 2,500 to 2,800 range.
5: Oh my gosh, the Padres are a huge value right now. Dodgers are one, Brewers are two. Brewers have had the best season of anybody. Tampa Bay three, Yankees four.
0: What are those guys' odds?
5: It's a little different because these are percentage-based, so the Dodgers have like a 30.5% chance to win the World Series.
0: Okay.
5: It says the Padres are at a 4.9% chance, so you can make some money by betting on the Padres. All right, finally, last story. Rich, when you were on road trips, I don't know how crazy things got in the NFL, but apparently in Major League Baseball, when you're a team who's eliminated from postseason contention, the San Francisco Giants rookie who's had a stellar season, Bryce Eldridge, got a concussion in the hotel, and they're not releasing details of how, but the Giants have been eliminated for a while now. Was there a hotel room party that got a little crazy?
0: Somebody punched someone.
3: Oh, you think so?
0: Yeah.
3: What about maybe he was at the pool and it was slippery and he was running when you're not supposed to run? Exactly.
5: There are signs everywhere that say don't dive in the shallow end.
0: Oh, gosh.
5: No, I'm thinking with Rich. It was a beer pong game in the hotel room that got a little fisty.
0: I don't think they, well, actually, I don't know. I mean, they might have been partying, but I think it was just a fight. I bet you it was just a fight. That's crazy. All right. You know what's crazy is how many prizes we have to give. So we have to give away our first Miramar Air Show tickets right now. 888-570-1015. Caller 10. You're going to the air show.

0: That's just the tip with Big Rich.
1: Ah, yes. A little advice I like to push out your way. It's yours for the taking if you want it. If not, shove it back this way. No harm, no foul. It's just a tip with Big Rich. And today's advice is, and you must trust me here, if you want to get like the little like crusties off of a pan, especially a stainless steel pan, but there's other pans in your cabinet that have the, like, you know, where it's like burnt on, you've been using the pan, it doesn't influence the flavor of things that you're cooking on it, but you just want to get that last little bit off. Do you know how you do it?
2: Baking soda.
1: Washing soda.
2: What's so, washing soda?
1: Yeah, so so washing soda
2: don't
1: is...
2: Don't tell me it's just tap water.
1: No. It's more concentrated baking soda. Oh. It's like they remove even more of the, water from the baking soda than it has. Never. Fletch, did you just look it up?
3: Yeah, it's Na2CO3.
1: Yeah, there you go.
2: Oh, right.
4: I've never even seen this before or heard of it.
3: People put it in their laundry because it softens hard water.
1: So
2: interesting. I like to put vinegar in my laundry.
1: So I actually started.
3: That smell.
4: Yeah. Yep.
2: I don't have a smell.
4: Makes a lot of sense.
2: Do I?
1: Meaning a lot of, it perfumes it.
3: It's also supposedly good if you pour it down your drain every once in a while with hot water.
2: Yeah.
3: Because
2: oh.
3: it clears the grease clogs.
4: Or with vinegar.
1: I started following these like DIY guys who like, they do all these different things. They like say, hey, here's another home hack. And like, there was this whole like avenue on washing soda. Like everybody should have it in their house. Nobody's ever heard of it. I learned about it this past week. I just bought some. And I'm putting it in my shampoo.
2: Where'd you even find it?
1: You could order it on Amazon.
2: Oh.
1: Yeah. I'm sure you could get it at a store. I haven't done it yet, but.
4: It shows it at Walmart and Target.
2: Oh, okay.
4: But I don't know if you have to order it.
1: Yeah.
4: It shows it at Home Depot. I've never seen it.
1: Hardware stores, yeah.
2: When you first started out, just the tips, and you said to get rid of the little crusties, I thought it was going to be the little crusties in your eye.
1: Oh, no. That you just use the smallest finger you have.
4: Yes, that's right. Yeah. Just a little scoop with whatever nail you got.
2: Oh, gosh.
1: Speaking of DIY, I'm so glad I'm. Okay. So, washing soda, get all that. Just a tip with Big Rich. Bring it in your house. Use it for everything.
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1: Smart.
4: Yep.
1: Smart. Yep. That's why the grill's so good.
4: Uh-huh.
1: All right. DIY disaster stories. 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

0: got Ben in San Diego joining us on a Power Tool Tuesday, brought to you by Front Wave Credit Union. 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
1: So, we got a dog, right? And dog loves to go outside all the time. So, I wanted to cut the doggy door into the back door, right?
0: Okay.
1: Dog
0: goes
1: through. But I have outlined the space to cut the hole with the molding of the actual outline and not the actual door. So when I cut it out, now my door fits, but it goes right through, and basically I cut the hole too big.
2: So you pulled the door out, you just held it up to the door, make sure it's all level, everything spaced out properly, and you just took a pencil and trace the thing.
0: I don't understand. Like, how did it go through the door?
3: You got to trace the plastic.
2: You trace the outer edge, not the inner part. Yeah.
0: So like where it's supposed to be inserted, and you have all like the whatever the trim over the
2: outside. Bingo.
0: So you just basically cut a hole in your door.
1: Yeah, I didn't follow the was it mesh price once.
2: Oh, man. Oh, gosh. I'm sure the wife is happy.
1: It's not the first time. You know what I mean? I've done this before. So,
2: You've done this before? Man,
0: this guy goes through doors.
1: As you're like, oh, totally, that's it. And you do it, and then you're like, oh, man.
0: Mm-hmm. Oh, no.
2: Mm-hmm. Yeah, so, I know that feeling. I got this feeling.
0: Yeah, so wait a second. So now the dog's having no problem getting in the yard, but what about, the ants and the pests and the mice and the rodents from outside? Everything's getting inside now.
1: And the weather, the air conditioning doesn't stay in the house. And, it's just the same thing over and over, right? It's like the dog goes through no problem. But
2: perfect.
0: Man, I picture the dog is just thrilled right now. He's just like, God, this is the best thing you've ever done. I mean, I was thinking just get rid of the door, but a hole? I would have never. Jeez, thanks, Ben.
2: Smartest decision ever. Hang on the line, Ben. We got to get your number in case you become the Tool of the Week.
0: Yeah, it's a Power Tool Tuesday brought to you by Front Wave Credit Union. You know the rules now. Call in with your best DIY disaster story. You could win a $100 gift card to Ace Hardware up in Oceanside. I almost said Ocean Hardware up in A-side, which makes zero sense. But it's Big Rich, TD, and Fletch, 101.5 KGB.

0: So funny talking to Ben. So Ben has this dog door that he cuts into his back door, and it just falls through. And so now he just has a hole in the back door. The dog essentially does have a doggy door now, yeah, but now yeah. he has a bigger problem on his hands.
1: You're going to have to order a bigger doggy door.
2: Yeah. This is Fletch. You have a doggy door?
3: No, the guy we just talked to.
4: Literally.
5: Listen to our show as it's happening.
2: I do, but you said Ben.
5: That was his name.
1: So what's funny, though? Okay. Cat. While I was talking to Ben, while he's on the phone, every time Rich said Ben, I thought, call him Fletch.
2: Yeah. Yes.
0: Well, so yeah, it's confusing
2: that
0: when you
2: confusing.
0: Have. And then we have a new boss named Ben. We don't know what Ben we're talking about.
2: And,
0: okay.
2: And all of you have dogs.
0: So Fletch answered the phone. Our caller named Ben cut a doggy door in his back door, and that's the Ben we're talking about. Anyways.
2: The doggy door, I feel like it has a lot of opportunities to go awry.
0: Oh, and I just installed one in our screen door.
1: Mm.
0: So this is tricky, too.
1: In your screen door?
0: Yes.
1: So did you have to make a frame?
0: So you have to like sort of almost like pressure two plastic frames, like clamshell two plastic frames together.
1: Okay.
0: And then cut the screen out from inside of the doggy door.
1: Uh-huh.
0: But screens are kind of fragile. And I am not careful. And so as I'm pushing the clamshell casing together on the screen, I tore the screen out from the corner of the screen door.
2: Oh,
0: and, you know, because it's a big sliding glass door with a big sliding screen on it. And so I'm like, uh-oh. And so I'm like, what do I do? So I just flip the screen around. But now you only have one chance left. And so I kind of like fixed the screen, tucked it back in the corner on the other side. Man, it took forever. The dog has a doggy door that she does not use at my house.
3: You realize if your dog figures this out, she can never be dog sat at anyone else's house because she will run through a screen door thinking that there's a doggy door there.
0: That's a good point I did not think of. Huh. All right. Well, that's my DIY disaster. Very similar to Ben's DIY disaster. What's yours? Now,
1: wait, Fletch?
0: No, not Ben. Give it Ben. Ben the caller. All right. We need your DIY disasters, though, and this is the number to dial. 888-570-1015. 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
7: 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Both North 5 and North 805 are stop and go out of the South Bay up to the 15. South 15 at the 94, a crash has a right lane blocked. And West 94, your stop and go from Euclid out to the 5 interchange. 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

0: All right, we got Alex in Escondido on the line. It is a Power Tool Tuesday brought to you by Front Wave Credit Union here on 101.5 KGB. This is the way it works. 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So, Alex and Esco, you're on with Big Rich, TD, and Fletch. What's your story?
1: So, I installed one of those dog doors on your sliding screen as well.
0: Yeah.
1: With my dog, and it was fantastic. Then one day I hear this big crash, and I go look out in the backyard. She must have seen a squirrel or a rabbit or something. She tore through the dog door, tore it completely off the screen, and I look at her. She's wearing the dog door, and our screen is completely torn apart. I had to replace the screen on the slider. And we didn't put a new dog door back in. We just opening it for whenever she wanted to go out.
2: Alex, you are the third dog door story today. Does anybody have success with a dog
0: no.
2: door?
0: No, that you Alex, I know I'm going to feel this pain. So this screen door, this on our sliding door, it's been around as long as we've lived there. So this is like a 10-year-old screen now. Like it's fragile around the edges. She is going to tear that thing in half at some point. Alex, thank you so much for the cautionary tale. And that is a do-it-yourself disaster. To this day, rumor has it that Alex's dog is still wearing that doggy door. Call us with your do-it-yourself disaster stories, and you can win $100 to Ace Hardware here on Big Rich, TD, and Fletch. 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
1: Well, if you are traveling in and out of San Diego International, maybe you had some extra time because they're experiencing some checking and ticketing issues this morning. I guess there's an IT issue. So when you get there, the internet doesn't work. So it's a lot like here.
2: I think there was an issue at other airports yesterday, too.
1: Uh-oh.
2: Yeah, on the East Coast, there was like a lot of flights grounded.
1: Well, it started about 5:30 this morning. They're still working on the problem. However, yesterday, Jason Mraz stopped by the T1 terminal and just started playing for everybody. A little impromptu performance.
3: The avocado man himself?
1: The avocado man himself. Friend of the show.
3: Friend of the show, Jason Mraz. We've spoken to Jason in the past. Now, Jason, I'm curious if he was on his way to do a show in a different city or state somewhere and just decided, since I'm carrying on my guitar anyways, I'm just going to play a couple of tunes for people. Or if T1, if like the airport asked him to come down and play a song.
2: How I read it is that, because you know they'll have like people will pop up and be hired to perform music in the terminals.
3: Occasionally.
2: So there was a woman that was there. She was performing and she started performing a Jason Mraz song, I'm Yours. He happened to be in the terminal, heard it, and came up and joined her.
1: Wow. And he was that song sucks. Let me show you how it's done. I think we should look at Jason Mraz's flight records and see where he's gone and see if their IT, whatever thing, is not working everywhere he goes.
4: Jason Mraz is an IT bomber.
1: Yeah, that's what I'm saying.
2: Wow.
1: That's what I'm saying.
2: That's a big accusation.
3: It could be him. He could be emitting some sort of weird frequency cat, like many of your clothing before you made the great purge of 2026.
2: Double check and make sure he's not wearing polyester. It has a low frequency.
1: He is without a doubt wearing polyester.
3: Yeah.
2: And somebody who has an avocado farm, he's probably wearing high quality organic cotton.
1: He's
2: maybe some regenerative cotton.
1: And polyester.
3: I was going to say, he probably isn't wearing polyester. He's probably wearing a lot of hemp.
1: Oh, that's true.
3: A lot of hemp shirts.
2: Yeah.
1: That is true.
2: Hemp is good.
1: This is fun. Not only are we paying the highest gas in the nation, but a new analysis found that we also pay the highest electricity prices in the whole country, or at least the continental United States. More than double the national average.
2: Double?
1: The average price in California, 27.63 cents per kilowatt hour. And that is 103% higher than the average of 13.63 cents. Hawaii, the only state that's higher.
3: Yeah, it's pretty cool. It's pretty bad.
4: We're number one.
3: Yeah.
4: We're number one.
3: I also heard an awful, awful interview with this woman who uncovered with her team of investigators. She does this on behalf of consumers and shoppers that gas companies, at the retail point, like where you go to the pump and you purchase your gas, they band together, regardless of what banner, whatever company name is on their storefront.
2: Okay.
3: They band together and they use this software that uses agentic AI, which means that an AI agent is looking to help them price fix. So if you are reporting your sales and the prices that you're charging to your consumers in your area, the AI takes that information and it applies it, and it takes the information from thousands of other gas stations and it puts it all in a big stew and it says, oh, okay, so you're undercharging your people. You're undercharging your people because your sales won't drop significantly if you charge 20 cents more in your neck of the woods.
2: Here's the thing is that you have to get gas when you have to get gas, otherwise your car stops.
1: Yeah,
2: I paid $6.39 for regular yesterday because my gas light turned on when I was at an expensive gas station.
3: There is a point of no return where somebody will start carpooling or people will start using public transportation or start walking or riding their bike. So you have to find that line. And so in an attempt for even further greed, they're using these agentic AIs to price fix and push the gas prices even higher.
1: I don't see that point for me. I think I would turn off TV. I would turn off water probably before I...
2: What? Before you stopped filling up the tank?
1: Before I started taking public transportation, it would take me hours to get here. Hours. Yeah. Man, oh man. TikTok personality Frankie LaPenna. You ever seen this guy? Never seen him before.
4: Oh, no. The big booty guy.
1: I guess.
4: Yeah, he puts balloons in his ass.
3: And he's got the mustache.
4: Yeah, he's done all the crazy things. He just fought a robot.
1: Yeah, he fought a robot that looked like the Terminator.
3: I saw that.
4: He got his ass kicked too. The robot threw like three front kicks and Frankie was done.
1: So Frankie threw a couple punches at him. The robot didn't even move.
3: Yeah.
1: The robot then kicks him and he goes flying across the ring. I mean,
4: Yeah. It's wild.
1: It's crazy.
4: If you watch the full video, like the front kicks look like an MMA fighter.
3: Yeah.
4: It actually kicks his butt.
3: It's, okay. It's a real robot. It's a real problem. Because, we are building our destroyer. We're screwed. That's what that is.
1: That was a weird noise.
4: Hey, sorry.
3: But I will say this. It's not a weird time to give away Disneyland tickets. In fact, it's never a weird time to do that. We have a 4-pack of tickets to Disneyland Resort that you can win right now. Actually, let's do it in a couple minutes, Fletch. What do you say, 7:39?
4: Perfect.

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22: Looking at the roads, this report is sponsored by NyQuil Intense Flu. West 8 approaching Hamishaw Road. He crashes being cleared out of lanes right now. Traffic is solid from Lake Jennings. North 5 at SeaWorld Drive. It crashes blocking the right lane. And North 5 is heavy from the 8 there. North 805 going to be stop and go at 8th Street, where a stall is blocking the second from the left lane. Is the flu keeping you up? You need NyQuil Intense Flu under your flu symptoms. 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The nighttime sniffling, aching, fever, best sleep with the flu medicine. You got this. Use as directed. Keep out of reach of children. 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
23: 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Nailed it. Thank you, Kat. 101.5 KGB. All right. It is a Power Tool Tuesday. You still have time to get in your DIY disaster stories for you to win Tool of the Week, which will include a $100 gift card to Ace Hardware up in Oceanside. 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And if you have the best do-it-yourself disaster story, you could win. Also, coming up next hour, more Disneyland tickets. It's a

0: 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Dave, what's your story, man?
1: Let me try to paint this picture for you guys. I am building a carport for a motorhome, and I have a sidewalk that goes along my house. So I have to pour concrete to the rest of the side, and I need to tie the rebar into that sidewalk.
2: Ooh, okay.
1: So I have one helper. I'm out there doing this, and for some reason, I decided to wear shorts this day. And I have a rotor hammer, and I have one knee on the sidewalk and one leg kind of spreading out, and I'm driving the rotor hammer into the sidewalk to tie the rebar.
2: Mm-hmm. Mm-hmm.
1: Well, I pulled the rotor hammer out, and it tilted and caught my shorts, and game over.
2: Oh no.
3: Wait, Dave. It caught your shorts,
0: hang on. Hey, we called you Big Dave. How's little Dave doing right now?
1: That's the new name.
2: No.
3: Okay, so the hammer hit.
0: The hammer.
3: The hammer hit.
0: The hammer hit the hammer.
2: Oh.
0: Yeah.
1: So the hammer drill, as if you can envision this, it's drilling. And when I pulled it out of the concrete, it tilted up and caught my short. Oh. And it just pretty much caught the shorts and wrapped it and pulled it right up like bubble gum on a stick.
2: Oh, gosh. So it wasn't the shorts that came off. The drill went.
0: Oh, it's good.
3: Okay, so what was the next step from there?
2: Call us.
0: He's still dealing with it, Kat. This man's all twisted up.
2: I mean, nothing would patch this up like $100 to Ace Hardware in Oceanside.
0: Yeah.
3: Did you have to go to the hospital?
1: Yes. I was definitely afraid I might bleed out. I was on a deadline though. I had the concrete come in early the next morning, and I had one helper, and I call him. I'm Freddie, come here, Freddie. And he runs over there and he looks at me, and he grabs his face and says, "Oh no, boss, we gotta change the date."
2: Dave, are you married?
1: Yes.
2: Okay. Oh, so,
1: married and full of kids.
2: Oh, okay. All right.
1: I'm good in that respect.
0: Well, there's our winner. I mean, does anybody have any disagreements here?
2: I'm all in. Okay. Congrats.
3: That's crazy.
0: Woo! Dave, boy, oh boy, Dave.
2: Tool of the week.
0: Tool of the week. I'll tell you what, he might be searching for a new tool that he can't find at Ace Hardware.
3: Oh my gosh.
0: Yeah. We're not sure. Dave, stay on the line. We need your info because we need to get you that $100 gift card to Ace Hardware. That is incredible. That's how it's done. We're going to play it every week. Thank you to Front Wave Credit Union. Okay, switching gears here. We've got to get you set for Master of Trivia. Our next giveaway on the show is going to be a pair of tickets to Metallica, but we need callers, okay? So if you think you can beat our trivia game for Metallica tickets, we're going to be asking you Metallica trivia. That's a little hint. 888-570-1015. 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
2: 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We got you.

0: Metallica is coming to San Diego May 13th. They're going to play a show at Snapdragon Stadium along with Limp Bizkit and Avatar, and you can be going to that great concert. But
1: I want to go.
0: You need to be our master of trivia as we play the Metallica game show that's sweeping all of San Diego and soon the world. Here's the way it works. We will have a listener contestant on the phone line. We're going to ask them Metallica-related questions. Two out of three questions correct wins you a pair of tickets to go see Metallica here in San Diego. If you get a correct answer, you'll hear this.
2: Yeah, yeah!
0: If you get the answer wrong, you'll hear this. Now, we need to meet our listener contestant. We welcome on Alex from San Diego. Alex, good morning. Are you a little nervous, Alex?
3: A little shaky.
1: Okay. All right. Okay. All right.
4: Man, okay.
1: He sounds like a Metallica listener.
0: I would agree with that. That guy just lit a cigarette and he is ready to rock. Okay. So without.
1: He's wearing leather.
0: There's no doubt. Somewhere on his body. And it might even be the underwear.
1: That's who knows.
0: We'll never ask, Alex. But we will ask you some Metallica related questions. As a matter of fact, TD, if you will, his first question.
1: All right. Here we go, Alex. Which Metallica album was the first to feature bassist Jason Newsted?
3: Ooh.
1: 5 seconds.
0: Three.
4: Take a guess.
3: Ride the Lightning.
0: One.
1: Be Injustice for All.
0: Ride the Lightning. Good guess.
1: Yeah. Ride the Lightning was their second album.
0: Incorrect, though. Okay, Alex, that's okay. Mm-hmm. Yesterday, our listener, Jason, I believe it was.
5: Johnny.
0: He ended up in an 0-1 hole, and he found his way to Metallica.
1: He did.
0: You just need two correct answers here, and you can win. TD, what is question number two?
1: Here we go. Who was Metallica's original lead guitarist who was fired in 1983 and then went on to form the band Megadeth?
3: Dave Mustaine.
1: Nicely done. Alex.
4: No hesitation there.
1: No. Alex, back in this.
0: I'm going to be honest with you. I got really nervous for a second because there was a pause there, Alex, but you crushed that one. Dave Mustaine, Megadeth, really good music, too. Are you a Megadeth fan also?
3: Absolutely.
0: Okay.
1: Hell yeah. All right. I like it a lot. Here we go. I mean, you get this one right, you win. You get this one wrong, we move on to our backup, Anna. Okay. From San Diego.
0: Okay. All right. Here we go.
1: Alex, which Metallica song features the lyric, "Chop your breakfast on a mirror"?
0: Take a guess. 3, 2, 1, and... Sorry, Alex. Man. We have to immediately hang up on you and
1: Alex.
0: Put the cone of Alex. Shame around your neck.
1: Now that hurts. Wait, I guess I have to give this answer because now people would be able to Google it. It's Master of Puppets.
0: Master of Puppets is the correct answer.
1: We move on to the backup, which means we probably need a backup for the backup.
0: That's absolutely right. So Anna is going to be our backup, who has an opportunity to win Metallica tickets, but call 888-570-1015, because if Anna fails, we go on to our next one.

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2: 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North 5 at Claremont Drive, it crashes clearing out of lanes. You're backed up from Washington. North 805 is also stop and go from 8th Street up to the 163. North 805 going to be bumper to bumper out of Bonita off and on up to the 52. And West 8 slow from La Mesa out to Mission Valley. 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
3: Thank you, Kat. It's 101.5 KGBM. We return to the game show that's sweeping the nation. It is Master of Trivia! That's correct. We will ask Metallica-based questions for our listener contestant to have the opportunity to win Metallica concert tickets as they're coming to San Diego May 13th of 2027. So we've gone through two contestants already. We move on to our third, Luis in Chula Vista. Luis, good morning. Are you ready to play?
4: Yes, sir.
5: All right. All right. All right. Luis, you've been listening. How many have you gotten right of the other questions that have been asked?
4: Apparently, there were six, so I say five.
3: Oh, wow.
5: All right. Okay.
3: So, Luis is a pretty big Metallica fan. We are going to be asking Metallica-themed questions. If you get a correct answer, you'll hear this, Luis. If you get it wrong, you'll hear this.
6: No.
3: And without further ado, TD, what is Luis's first Metallica question?
5: Question number one, which Metallica album contains the song The Memory Remains?
4: Black Album.
2: Oh, no.
5: Reload. Reload.
3: Reload. Okay. Don't panic, Luis. Don't panic.
5: Yeah, you're right. You're right.
3: You're
5: deep
3: only
5: breath.
3: Down one.
5: Deep breath.
3: You just have to get two in a row correct here. So, TD, take it easy on our friend.
5: Okay.
3: Well, actually, or just go after his neck.
5: Well, I'm just going in order of the questions here. When Robert Trujillo auditioned for Metallica, that's their current bassist, what song did he elect to play famously in the audition?
4: You guys got me on that one now.
3: Okay, Luis, I'm sorry.
2: Oh, no.
3: So that is how the game goes. 888-570-1015. Do we have another listener contestant on the
7: air? Let's go to Mike. Mike in San Diego.
2: And what was the answer, TD?
5: Battery. Battery. A very difficult song to play for the bass player.
3: Really good one to play to show off. Yeah.
5: Man, oh, man.
3: So we go to Mike in San Diego. Mike, are you ready to play Metallica Trivia, Master of Trivia, for Metallica concert tickets?
8: Yes, I am.
3: All right. Well, here we go. We're going to get right back into it. Best two of three wins. TD, what is Mike's first question?
5: Mike, which Metallica song was inspired by the 1971 film Johnny Got His Gun?
8: One.
5: You get it! Yeah. Nice! Okay. All right. Okay, you're on the board.
3: Okay, so right now, Mike has one correct answer, looking for one more. Ooh. To win Metallica concert tickets here in San Diego at Snapdragon Stadium. TD,
5: Mike,
3: what is Mike's second question?
5: Which song is the final track on Metallica's 1991 self-titled album?
8: Misery.
5: Did not get that one. Did not get that one.
3: Okay. So Mike.
2: We're one on one.
3: One correct answer. One wrong answer. It's best two of three. So you have one more question that's going to be asked of you, Mike. And if you get this correct, you're going to see Metallica here in San Diego. TD, what is Mike's final question?
5: Mike, which Metallica song features Marianne Faithfull on guest vocals?
8: Still Remain.
3: Close.
8: The Memory Remains.
5: Oh! You did it!
3: Oh man, Mike, congratulations. How are you feeling, dude?
8: I'm excited.
3: You're going to see Metallica.
8: I'm excited. Hell yeah.
2: Okay. Mike was pretty quick to correct himself. He was still within the 5-second window.
5: Yeah, he was. He was. Okay. I was very nervous. I didn't know what to do in that moment.
3: Okay,
2: come on. How many people did we go through today? Was that 4 callers before we got a win?
3: Yeah, Mike was our 4th caller. Mike, you're going to see Metallica. Congratulations. Hang on the line. We need a little bit more information from you. But that's how we play Master of Trivia. We are going to play again tomorrow for Metallica tickets. Okay, so like we said, it is the day of all days for giveaways. We have Disneyland tickets coming up next after Trending with TD.
2: Wow.
3: So that's happening. Then after that, we're going to have more tickets to give away. The Padres are going to be pushing for a playoff spot. And we got Chris Connolly coming up on the show. So stick around. If you want to win tickets, you probably will.

0: B, trending with TD.
1: Lionel Richie was hospitalized again. They're saying after suffering another heart issue, which last time I thought they said he was dehydrated.
2: Yeah, they said that he was dehydrated and couldn't perform at the concert. Yeah, so it's getting probably closer to the truth. That's sad, though. It's sad that he's struggling with his health at all.
1: The good news is the doctor said that Lionel underwent a common procedure for atrial fibrillation.
2: Yeah.
1: And that everything went perfectly.
2: Yeah, pretty common. AFib, I think, is when you have like that arrhythmic heartbeat and you get the fluttering of your heart and stuff like that. So there's a lot of ways to help that. Hopefully it clears it up and he can get back on stage if that's what he wants to do.
1: Yeah, that's what he has been doing with Earth, Wind, and Fire, which yesterday was the 21st night of September.
2: It certainly was.
1: Oh. Man. Also starting yesterday, Apple customers can submit claims for the $250 million settlement that they had to take care of. You can grab a check for as much as $95 over some deceptive marketing tactics that Apple took part of. Allegedly, customers who bought any iPhone 16 model, the iPhone 15, the iPhone 15 Pro Max between June 10th, 2024 and March 29th, 2025, which I don't know if I could tell you the date of when I bought the phone.
3: No.
1: But you're eligible to submit a claim and possibly get up to $95, which, I mean, I'd take a $100 bonus.
3: Totally.
2: Yeah, why not? Mm-hmm. Yeah, the check's in the mail.
1: Right, exactly. Also in the mail, your Amazon Prime. Amazon has officially launched its Prime Air drone delivery service out in the Dallas-Fort Worth area. Now, I think they actually launched this a couple weeks ago because they were dropping packages in a pool. Remember that story? Just a random package got dropped in the water somewhere.
3: Right. Mm-hmm.
1: Well, so now it's up and running. Deliveries happen between 7 a.m. until 8 p.m. Now, they can fly an average, they do fly an average of 225 feet in the air, but the FAA says they can't fly any higher than 400 feet due to air traffic.
2: This is such a disaster.
1: So now, literally hundreds of people are complaining because there's constantly dozens of drones in the air.
3: I would be very irritated by that.
2: I mean, just imagine, this is such a disaster. So, A, it's going to be noise pollution. It's already loud and lousy enough in a lot of these neighborhoods already from that standpoint. B, some little kid's going to get hit in the face with a drone and lose an eye.
3: Oh, my God.
2: You know what? Property damage. I mean, already with human beings, who many of the delivery drivers are careful, but some, when rushed, will, you know, hastily throw a package and then something will get knocked over. You have a broken vase on your front porch or whatever. One of these drones is going to crash through the window of somebody's house and it's going to kill somebody. This is a disaster.
1: Hmm. Oh, what will they do then if they need autonomous package delivery?
2: Oh,
1: go back to the Terminator-style robot that just fought that dude?
3: I mean, what's wrong with the Amazon delivery drivers that we already have?
2: I was going to say, yeah, we can't possibly just let humans do this.
4: They're honestly
2: ridiculous.
4: Amazing. I ordered some stuff for the dog yesterday at night. It showed up on my doorstep this morning.
3: Via a drone?
4: At like 4:30 a.m.
2: A person.
1: Well, allegedly.
4: It was a dude.
3: Well, what? The drones are only going 7 a.m. to 8 p.m.? So.
1: Well, I don't know what the robot humanoids, I don't know when they're delivering.
2: They could go all night long.
1: It's true. They're silent.
2: If you want to win Disneyland tickets, now's the time. Okay, so at 8:38, right here, 8:38 a.m., you call this number, 888-570-1015, caller 10. You're going to Disneyland Resort with a 4-pack of tickets. You could take that to Disney's California Adventure Park or Disneyland Park. It's up to you, but you got to call at 8:38.

0: Tide stand up, Carla. Woo! She's our winner. Carla from Oceanside is going to Disneyland with her family. So that is the last of our Disneyland tickets on this show, but that's not the last of our Disneyland tickets on the station. Clint August has more of those tickets coming up later in the station day. Also still to come, Padres tickets you can win right here on Big Rich, TD, and Fletch. And we'll have more Disneyland and Metallica tickets tomorrow on the show. So we are busy, busy beavers this morning. And finally, we get to take a break and talk about Kat's pants.
1: What?
2: Yes. Okay,
1: What's there to say about my pants?
0: So Kat showed up this morning.
3: Right, girl.
0: Well, what? She just showed up this morning wearing two different outfits at once. So we took a picture of her from the desk height up, where she's wearing what looks like almost like a faux leather bomber jacket.
1: No, it's right. I don't know what material this is, but it's like a Nike sports jacket.
3: It's vinyl. I thought it was leather.
0: Yeah.
3: I thought it was leather too. It looks like she went on a date on Monday with a guy who turns out to have a motorcycle.
4: Yeah.
3: And so for their second date on Thursday, she had to buy a fake leather jacket just in case she gets a ride on the motorcycle.
1: Obviously, I already have a fake leather jacket, but this is a Nike sports coat.
4: Okay. Didn't see it was Nike until...
0: Yeah, until you turned around. Yeah. But it's a very nice coat. It's a very nice coat.
1: I got it at Marshall's.
0: Very cool. A black undershirt, okay. Little gold chain going on. All right. So from the desk height up, the assumption would be like she's wearing jeans,
4: right? She's got the rock star outfit going
0: a little bit. Like you look
4: rocker chick.
3: Yeah, maybe some Lulus underneath.
4: Maybe I could see that.
1: Like a legging, like a workout legging.
0: Something like that. So then you got up and you walked out after, I think it was, we played Master of Trivia, to grab a drink of water or fill up your coffee, and you were wearing bright green parachute pants.
4: Mm-hmm. Like sweatpants.
1: Yeah. They're a very trendy wide leg sweatpant with like they've got white stripes that kind of go in a diagonal way down the leg.
0: Yeah.
3: She's an extra in a home Disney movie about cheerleading.
0: You look
3: from the 90s.
0: Yeah. You look like you're about to represent Australian breakdance for us.
4: That is true. That is true.
0: From the waist up, you look like you're about to go on a date with a guy who might like Metallica.
1: So are you guys all three saying that my outfit does not go together?
4: No, not even close.
0: We would never say that.
4: I said it looked like you were waiting for the correct pants to come out of the dryer. So you put on those green sweatpants, and then you're like, I'm late.
0: Or it was this, like, oh my God. Oh my God. You're on the phone. You have a million things going on at once. And then all of a sudden your doorbell rings while you're in the middle of getting dressed for something. Mm-hmm. And you're just like, oh my God, you're here already? And you just threw on whatever you had available.
4: Exactly. Or this is a throwback to COVID Zoom call.
3: Yeah, business up top, comfy down low.
1: Yeah. COVID Zoom calls, you wore nothing on the bottom.
4: Well,
1: I don't know
3: about your Zoom meetings.
0: Yeah. That's why we get the blurred background whenever we talk to Kat on Zoom. All right, if you're interested in winning Padres tickets, stick around. It's Big Rich, TD, and Fletch.

0: I don't know if we felt this level of exhaustion at the 9 o'clock hour since being over here on 101.5 KGB, but it has been a busy day filled with listener interaction and prize winners, and we still have one more great giveaway to hand out this morning. The San Diego Padres are counting down their season this week, and you have an opportunity to go to this weekend's matchup against the Diamondbacks. It's going to be one of their final games of the regular season.
1: This is it. We're down to six left. I guess by the time you see them, it'll be two left.
0: Correct, yeah. We got a pair of tickets for you on the other side. It's Big Rich, TD, and Fletch.

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1: Dream big. We got you.

0: turn on a weekend. And for the Padres, after 6 months of baseball, everything may come down to three final games at Petco Park against Arizona. The postseason is on the line. The building is going to be electric. Hispanic Heritage Weekend will bring even more energy to downtown San Diego, and every single pitch could help determine whether this season continues into October or not. Joining us right now to talk about a massive weekend at Petco Park, Padres Chief Marketing Officer Chris Connolly. Chris, it's amazing to have you back in studio. The drama could not be crescendoing at a better point. The playoffs have already arrived in San Diego, and even though there's going to be a heat wave this weekend, there's chills on the back of my neck.
1: I've got goosebumps.
0: Is going to be huge, Chris. Tell us about it. So we got Hispanic Heritage Weekend. Yeah, it's going to be really awesome.
1: Big weekend. Fiesta in the Park Friday night, 4 o'clock. The gates open in Gallagher Square. Maybe a scratchy throat. Tell your boss around 3 that you got to get home a little early. Mm-hmm. But it's going to be absolutely electric. Yeah. Gates open at 4 out in Gallagher Square. $5 Pacificos. It's going to be really a fun weekend. Sunday, though, we always have Los Tucanas, the last game of the season, post-game concert. Theme game ticket required. Always sells out. But I want the listeners, if they want to come out to see Los Tucanas on Sunday after the game, you got to get that ticket right now. You get the baseball game and the free concert afterwards. So that's going to be really big. But Big Rich, it's going to be electric. And we really need to take care of business with Arizona. Because if we do, there's a chance that we could host the Wild Card Series a week from today, next Tuesday at Petco Park. All three games would be at Petco. How cool would that be?
0: Amazing.
2: Yeah.
0: Absolutely amazing.
2: Padres.com. That's where you go. Just go there right now and start buying tickets. Let's fill the place up.
0: Yeah.
2: Let's go.
1: I think I'm going to get a ticket. I'm going there.
0: This is the best time. We've been talking about this a lot. Obviously, we talk about the Padres a lot. We love heading to Petco Park, and we have many times this season. But this is the best part of baseball. You're cruising down to the end of the regular season. There's something on the line with every single moment on the diamond. And, you know, look, the Padres, this is one of those weird things about baseball. They are just, your guys, they're playing the right way at the right time. This has been one of the hottest teams, if not the hottest team in baseball right now.
1: 13 out of the last 14.
3: Wow.
1: And, you know, Rich, I've learned this is my sixth season with the Padres. You've got to be hot.
0: Yes.
1: Going into the playoffs, to your point, and you have to be healthy. So Nick Pivetta coming back. Jason Adams may get some action this week ahead. We'll see. But hot and healthy, and then just hang on for the ride.
3: Man, that's all I want somebody to say about me. She's hot, she's healthy.
4: Right. Oh, they'll say that one day, Kat.
0: You're halfway there.
4: The craziest thing about the Padres season, and Chris, this has been goldmine for you guys, is Fernando Tatis Jr. goes like 100 at-bats without hitting a home run. He's up to 25 on the year.
0: Crazy. Yeah, it's been nuts.
4: And they've all been in the second half, basically. But he's like an instant homer at home. So if you in the Petco Park, the way it lights up when Fernando's at the plate, there's nothing like it.
1: Yeah, and then between Manny and Jackson heating up at the same time, Fletch, to your point, all three of the big kahunas have all gotten hot the back half of the season. And to your point, I think Fernando's like the hottest player in baseball these last 2 months. So it's been really exciting. But need everyone to turn out. We're going to have a rally towel on Friday night just to put a little gas in the fire.
2: There we go.
1: For that home field advantage. But we were talking off air, we've won almost 2/3 of our games at Petco Park. So we really need to be loud and proud this weekend. But it's going to be a great time.
2: By the way, the youngster, Ethan Salas, all of a sudden, he's eating up. You're hitting on all cylinders here.
1: Did you see he's almost like a baby brother. The veterans have like adopted him. And Saturday night, that walk-off single, like Manny's racing out there to hug him, and Jackson beats Manny pull his shirt off.
4: We get a hot mic F-bomb, which is always the best.
1: And if we clinch this week with the champagne, I mean, he's not even 21. I don't know how we'll handle that.
0: It's a good point.
1: Maybe he has to step outside or something.
0: We're just spraying him with sparkling apple cider. Oh, it's going to be incredible. Look, this is
3: we're going to win. We're going to win. Win it all.
0: Thank you, Quanta.
1: Thank you, Quanta. Oh,
0: gosh. Yeah, I mean, honestly, yeah, huge thanks to them because they've really, even though obviously the ownership changed, the direction of this team has not. And in fact, you could argue, I don't know if it was a result of the ownership change, but this team's all of a sudden pointed in the right direction.
1: Yeah.
0: All 10 toes heading toward October. It's unbelievable.
1: Yeah. And the listener support, Rich, has been fantastic all year. We're going to eclipse 3.3 million attendance.
3: Whoa.
1: The third consecutive year. Gosh. We've got the best fans in baseball, and just looking for them to all turn out this weekend. It's going to be super fun.
0: Well, this is your chance to be inside Petco Park for the final weekend of the regular season. The Padres' postseason hopes potentially hang on every single pitch. October is right there. And we've got your way in. Padres, Diamondbacks, Petco Park. This season on the line, Hispanic Heritage Weekend. If you want to be there when it all comes down to this, keep it right here. 888-570-1015. We are going to ask you to call at 912. At 912, call 888-570-1015, and you could go to Petco Park this weekend and be part of the action. And if you don't win those tickets, just get over to Padres.com, purchase your tickets there. Chris, always awesome having you on the show.
1: Thanks
0: Thank you
1: for having
0: so
1: me,
0: much.
1: Guys. Yeah. Go Pods.
0: And he brought the tickets with him. How about that? All right, we'll be right back. It's Big Rich, CD, and Fletch.

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2: It's easier not to be what? Measure these things by your grace.

0: So, a ton of fun having Chris Connolly in studio. Padres going to have a huge week this week. They face the Dodgers, then the Diamondbacks, two NL West rivals to finish out the season. And the Diamondback series especially is a can't-miss series. So, if you haven't been to a game yet this season, it's going to be Hispanic Heritage Weekend. They're going to finish their season with a performance by Los Tucanes de Tijuana. Like they do every season. It's going to be great. All right, so.
1: Thank you, James.
2: Jim.
0: Yeah. And congratulations to our Padres ticket winner.
3: Todd.
0: Todd from Ramona. Thank you very much.
2: Sure.
0: So I wanted to continue this conversation with you guys because I thought it was so fascinating. I was listening to an interview with a woman who really does consumer research, especially in the day of like the online shopping cart and how AI can take advantage of you and how certain online e-stores are trying to foist things in front of you for higher prices. Like, so check this out. You go on one of these apps like Instacart or DoorDash or whatever.
1: Okay.
0: And it's giving you your prices.
4: Uh-huh.
0: They have proven, this woman's consumer research group has proven that they have A/B tested higher prices for other folks. So while you're paying one price on your shopping app, somebody who's in the exact same neighborhood at the exact same time is putting the exact same things in their shopping cart online and paying a lower price than you.
4: Or higher, maybe.
0: Or higher, right? Because they're A/B testing it. And the reason why they're doing this, I mean, this is the assumption. They haven't been able to get any of these major e-commerce brands to admit this. But they believe the reason why they're doing this is to test price tolerance. To see that if you are like, you'll be willing in, you know, whatever it is, your socioeconomic bracket, your household income, whatever it is,
4: how that, desperate you are for that thing at the time.
0: Or it could be that, or it could be time of year. They are trying to figure out what your price threshold is for milk or eggs or butter or whatever it is.
1: Well, so there, we hit it.
4: We're at the threshold. The only thing that I could kind of compare this to is flight pricing, because, Rich, if you and I were looking at the same flight on our respective computers, you could get a completely different price than I could, and it's based on what, like, your data on your computer, if you've searched it before, all of those things.
0: Yeah, there's been online, you know, proof seekers trying to showcase some of this by going to the public library and logging on to their Wi-Fi system to get lower, cheaper flight prices, and it's worked. It's really
1: fun.
0: Insane.
1: It's really fun.
0: Yeah.
4: So what should you do? You should just go to Vons yourself and buy the items instead of using the apps.
0: That's so fun.

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1: Well, I thought it was yesterday, but I guess it's today. The autumnal equinox.
2: Oh, it's the first day of fall.
1: Start of fall. Woo! This weekend's weather.
3: I also did think it was yesterday.
4: Well, I thought September it was like 21st. 2 weeks ago.
3: The autumnal, it was the autumnal equinox.
2: I think 21st is the last day of summer as it turns to fall.
3: Oh, yeah.
2: Right?
3: That makes sense.
4: I thought Labor Day was the start of fall.
2: Unofficially.
1: No, that's the unofficial.
4: That's when you stop wearing white.
1: That's unofficial.
2: I wore white pants yesterday.
3: That's a good point.
1: That was a real fashion faux pas.
3: Although, and then today, you've really improved.
2: You guys make fun of my pants every day, no matter what I wear.
1: We wear weird pants. You may not want pants, though. It's partly cloudy and 84 this weekend. As we are in the thick of fall here.
3: I'll tell you right now, that is pantless weather.
1: Yeah, absolutely. Pasta sold at Walmart is being recalled over fears it, or maybe recalled is the word, over fears it may be contaminated with deadly bacteria, Listeria monocytogenes.
3: Yeah.
2: What?
1: I don't know.
3: I think it's just one of the ones that gives you diarrhea real bad.
1: Yeah, I think that's
4: correct.
1: Rich
4: hasn't gotten there yet, but that's also the bad guy in Avengers 2.
1: Oh. That's right. That's right. GS Foods of New York recalling two of its Bitter Goods authentic Italian lemon Alfredo fettuccine.
2: Oh, man. Getting a recall on your fettuccine is sad.
3: Oh, that's a good
1: point. You don't want that. We're going to run out of things to eat. Everything's being recalled.
2: I know. Can't even have the Alfredo now?
1: Oh, golly.
3: I'm just going to eat through all of it. You know what
1: yeah,
3: I mean?
1: Yeah, you know what? Yeah, you'll just become immune. Yeah,
2: see how strong your GI tract is.
3: That's exactly correct. I'm just going to try to beat it.
1: McDonald's unveils its international menu here in the United States. Some fan favorites from around the world hitting at least one location. There's a catch to this. The items are only available at their headquarters in Chicago, which I don't know why they put out this press release. Like, we're all going to go to Chicago and get the bacon barbecue stack, which looks delicious.
3: That's incredible.
1: Smoked bacon, barbecue sauce, pepper jack cheese. That's from the UK.
3: I was going to say, why isn't that in the United States anyway?
1: How about this one from Canada? The bacon hot honey McCrispy sandwich. Chicken sandwich. Or the spicy garlic black pepper McNuggets from Japan. Or a salted caramel dip cone. Or the Oreo salted caramel McFlurry that are in Korea.
2: I don't know. I don't think that we should be complaining about the McDonald's variety that other places have when we have In-N-Out.
3: I went to McDonald's yesterday. Big day. Everybody got Happy Meals.
2: Uh-huh.
3: And
2: you included?
3: Yeah. Okay, fine. Look, it was SpongeBob toys. You know me. So anyways, we go, and everybody, like, we're all huddled around the drive-in speaker, and everybody speaks at once, which is really good to make sure you get the correct order.
2: I can't stand going through a drive-thru for that reason. Okay. Everybody in the car wants to yell out their order.
3: So check this out. We got our order. Literally no one got the order they ordered.
2: It was insane.
3: The Happy Meals came with the wrong stuff in it. And I was like, but it was like the learning lesson. I turned around. I had such a dad moment. I'm like, you see, that's why. That's why we don't talk when daddy's ordering. Like, it was. Anyways, I ate a lot of french fries on that ride.
1: Are we giving away anything right now?
3: Actually, it is an Operation Donut Drop Tuesday, so run over to 101.5kgb.com. 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

0: Just the Tip with Big Rich.
1: Yes, it is. Just a little advice I like to slide out your way. It's yours for the taking if you'd like it. If not, push it back this way. No harm, no foul. Today's tip is going to help you during a very balmy weekend that we are heading quickly towards. So middle of the week, the temperatures are going to rise and it's going to be in the 80s, if not 90s, over the weekend.
2: Jeez. 90s inland.
1: Yeah, it's going to be warm. Now, I think, I think it's going to be less humid this time around, although there was a little rain and mist this morning.
3: Is it going to be hot, sticky, ooey, gooey?
1: You could argue.
2: Yeah. Real.
1: Because Kat, that's the way she describes cinnamon buns.
4: Mm-hmm. We had some yesterday.
1: Thank God that's the way she described cinnamon buns and just no other buns. sweet cheese. Okay, so I've done this with the kids, and I think it's worthwhile. If you go to one of those stores, and I don't know, you could probably find them at like a grocery store, but it's kind of like a knickknacks place, dollar store, something like that. You know, probably Walmart or Target as well. You find those empty cleaner spray bottles. You know what I'm talking about?
4: Yes, uh-huh.
1: Right, because
2: go to the Home Depot.
1: Okay.
2: Or Ace Hardware and Oceanside.
1: Perfect. 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
2: They're like $3.
1: They're so cheap. 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
4: Oh. Mm.
1: It's like
4: just give yourself a misting.
1: It's a DIY mister.
2: Want me to one-up you?
1: Please do.
2: Get one of those like 1 gallon or 2 gallon sprayers, like for weeds.
1: Yes.
2: Throw ice water in it.
4: Ooh.
2: There you go.
4: What if you don't have ice?
1: This is why I like having you around. Yeah.
2: What kind of ice?
4: No, what if you don't have ice?
3: Oh. Cat, ice is $3.99 for 7 pounds at the gas station.
2: Stop by any of the 10 keg and bottle locations.
1: I swear on everything, I thought you said, what if you don't have eyes? And I was just like, wow, where? I mean, like,
2: are you still hot?
4: I mean, yeah. Some people don't.
3: Well, you don't have to worry about 2 minutes away from ice at any given moment. We are 30 seconds away from ice right now.
1: Listen, okay. We could be in several places at once. First and foremost, yes, there are some people who don't have eyes, and our heart breaks for them. Mm-hmm. Also,
2: but they don't have sweat in them.
1: That's a good point. Also, it's very hot out there. So find some ice and put it into a mister. There it is. Just the tips with Big Rich.
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0: We're talking about the movie Look Who's Talking, Kirstie Alley, and who was the lead?
1: Oh, yeah, Kirstie Alley.
2: Yes. Bruce Willis.
0: Thank you, Bruce Willis.
2: John Travolta.
0: Yes.
1: Oh, what an all-star cast.
0: So John Travolta plays the boyfriend who's like,
2: John Travolta is the boyfriend.
0: The boyfriend, and Bruce Willis is the dad.
2: Yes.
0: All right, I've sorted it out.
2: Yeah.
0: Man.
2: Yeah, because wow. John Travolta is holding the kid all the time.
0: Yes.
1: I would like them as my husband and my ex. That'd be awesome.
3: Everyone had a crush on Kirstie Alley, right?
0: Oh.
2: Yeah, 100%.
0: And by the way, Look Who's Talking, Kirstie Alley, I was the best version.
2: Summer's

0: I'll pick you up at 2:45.
1: Okay, bye.
2: You walk in that door on your two legs all fat and cocky and looking at me in my chair, and you tell me it's all in my head? I hope that both of you have sons, handsome, beautiful, articulate sons who are talented and star athletes, and they have their legs taken away. I mean, I pray you know that pain and that hurt. Don't you?

to wish a very happy birthday to one Mr. David Coverdale. He was lead singer of Deep Purple in the mid-70s and then started Whitesnake. 75 years old today. It's a big one. Happy birthday, Dave. There I go again. It's KGB.

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The Rams trounced the Giants last night in some Monday Night Football to wrap up week two of the NFL. They needed that, too, because they got embarrassed in Australia last week. Week three starts on Thursday. The Chargers, though, going to be at the Buffalo Bills coming up Sunday morning. 101.5 KGB.

That is a song called Land of Confusion. And it is dedicated to what is going on in the space between my ears. Confusion. That's pretty much on the daily. 101.5 KGB. What do you think they hire normal people for this job?

0: San Diego's mayor says the city is not waiting for the first major storm to arrive. He's got crews already working. He says preparations are being done for potential flooding, coastal impacts, infrastructure challenges, all kinds of stuff due to a potential severe weather. Yesterday's El Nino emergency declaration by Governor Newsom is going to make additional state resources available. Will help communities move more quickly on preparedness efforts. Gloria says residents can find preparedness resources through the Stay Ready San Diego website. Check that out. 101.5 KGB.
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0: 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We got, six games left? 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

There's a commemorative coin that will be out this Friday that the Bank of Ireland is putting out to commemorate the 50th anniversary of that band U2. It's an actual coin. It's not just one of those collector's items that, you know, may be worth something one day. It's an actual coin that is, the value on it is something around $2. 101.5 KGB.

Meteorologists say that Hurricane Polo is intensifying rapidly. Now a Cat 4 storm. We'll talk about what that means for us next. 101.5 KGB, it's Tears for Fears. Sure.

0: El Nino event already breaking records. Forecasters expect that it could continue to strengthen and potentially become the strongest in recorded history. How crazy is that? Officials warn that El Nino could bring heavy rain, strong winds, mountain snow, coastal flooding. And El Nino is just this natural climate pattern that's marked by warmer than average ocean temperatures in the tropical eastern Pacific, which can shift weather patterns and bring wetter, more intense, powerful winters to California. So we'll definitely keep an eye on this polo system and others that will come in the coming months. 101.5 KGB.
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Padres heading into their final two series of the regular season and currently looking good in the National League wildcard picture. In fact, they're ahead of the Phillies now, not just the Diamondbacks. And their magic number is 2, and that means any combination of 2 losses for the Diamondbacks or 2 wins for us, and we're going to the postseason. I like our chances. Go Padres. They're at the Dodgers tonight, by the way. 101.5.

having their heyday, kind of right around the time that MTV was having their heyday. So I think they helped each other out a lot, both of those entities. Nirvana this weekend is getting the Vanguard Award, the MTV Video Music Awards, the Lifetime Achievement Award. It'll air Sunday night on CBS.

You might find it surprising that R.E.M.'s frontman Michael Stipe, all these years, never put out a solo project. Though he has insisted that he's working on one. I'll believe it when I see it. 101.5.

So Billy Joel was dealing with a brain issue, and he ended up having a shunt surgically implanted into his brain to treat that normal pressure hydrocephalus. And he said he's already started to feel better all around, which is excellent news. 101.5 K

0: So Metallica is coming to Snapdragon next May. 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

0: is awake and breathing on his own as he remains hospitalized following a suicide attempt. So the representative for the comedian, whose real name is Scott Thompson, told TMZ that he's under close medical care and continuing to improve. He's been hospitalized since Friday, certainly pulling for him. 101.5 KGB.
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Nirvana is going to receive the Vanguard Award at this Sunday's MTV Video Music Awards, which will air on CBS. And those two entities, MTV and Nirvana, are very good for one another. They're both kind of peaking at the same time. 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

0: Well, Guns N' Roses wrapped up their U.S. tour this past weekend in Atlanta, and I saw some clips of GNR bringing out Carrie Underwood to help Axl sing Sweet Child of Mine. Now, it was the very last show of a long tour, so it makes sense. Axl did admit that he shortened the set a little bit and wasn't feeling his best, but you know, the notes that Axl hits, especially on Sweet Child of Mine, yeah, I don't blame him at all for bringing out somebody to help him sing, although fans may disagree. Carrie Underwood is also allegedly working on a rock project, a rock album, and apparently Axl's helping her out. 101.5 KGB.
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The Bank of Ireland is rolling out a commemorative coin, and it's a coin that commemorates U2's 50 years of existence. And it's an actual coin, and I'm sure people will use it as a collector's coin, but it actually has currency value, around $2. And those will roll out this Friday. 101.5 KGB.

0: George Lucas's new Lucas Museum of Narrative Art is officially open now in L.A., and opening night was this past weekend, and it was hosted by Steven Spielberg and Lewis Hamilton and Jensen Huang and some other A-listers. $1 billion and a 10,000 square foot facility in Exposition Park with a bunch of Star Wars stuff. Like, more than that, but a lot of Star Wars stuff. 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

0: Soundgarden, Black Hole Sun, 101.5 KGB. I am Clint. I'm here till 7 o'clock. Thanks for your ears more than you could possibly imagine. Just minutes after 4 and 5, I'm going to have those four packs of passes to Disneyland. And it's Halloween time, which is an amazing time of year to be there. I've also got tickets for the Poway Rodeo. I'll do those in the 3 p.m. hour, so that's going to be a short while from now. And then minutes after 6, America's Air Show, I will have some tickets to that as well.
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Take the long route to Sequan Casino Resort, rank and file for the Clint August KGB sandwich. Oh, it's good. 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The Clint August Facebook page has the information.

It's Tech Tuesday here on 101.5 KGB. Got a pretty cool tech item I will share with you in the 4 o'clock hour, along with those Disney passes in minutes.

0: 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Who's this?
1: This is Jeff.
0: Hey, Jeff. What are you doing?
1: Actually, I just got off work, so we're doing all right.
0: All right. Well, you're doing better than all right, because you got a four-pack of passes to Disneyland Resort.
1: Nice. Thank you, sir.
0: Absolutely. 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Now, don't be discouraged, everybody else, because just after 5 o'clock, I'll have another four-pack for you. 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So good luck on that.
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0: 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Helpful? Maybe. Creepy? A lot of people are thinking it is. Some are calling it straight out of Black Mirror if you've ever seen that show. I already have enough devices listening to me. You know, when you talk about a vacuum cleaner or a wax for your car, you get the Facebook messages, the Instagram messages instantly, even the emails. I do not need my watch remembering conversations that I was hoping everybody else would forget. It's
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